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2: From the capital city, I'm Jim Miller. These are the stories we're following this hour. More than 300 Juneau High School seniors graduated on Sunday in ceremonies marking the end of the school year for the Juneau School District. YDHS held graduation for 34 seniors. About 280 seniors graduated from Juneau Douglas High School, including students from district's Homebridge homeschool program. Classes for Juneau students ended last Wednesday while teachers wrapped up their final contract day on Thursday. Alaska lawmakers back in special session as Governor Dunleavy pushes for major tax breaks tied to a long-planned North Slope natural gas pipeline project. Speaking last Thursday at the Alaska Sustainable Energy Conference in Anchorage, the governor said the proposed gas line is moved from concept to execution and argued lawmakers must approve sweeping changes to the state's petroleum property tax system to make the project viable. The governor's proposal would eliminate about 90% of property taxes on gas line infrastructure in exchange for future opportunities to tax natural gas moving through the system. Brendan Duvall, the CEO of project developer Glen Farm Group, urging Alaskans to pressure lawmakers to support the bill, calling legislative action one of the final steps needed before a final investment decision. But critics gathered nearby in Anchorage questioned the economics of the multi-billion dollar project and warned against giving massive tax breaks to developers. Environmental advocates and utility officials argued the state should instead prioritize renewable energy projects and diversify Alaska's energy sources. Lawmakers failed to pass Dunleavy's proposal during the regular session and are now expected to debate competing versions of the bill during the special session in Juneau. And the governor has approved two Alaska bills aimed at improving emergency communication and expanding access to civil legal services. He signed a bill Wednesday creating a standardized statewide evacuation alert system for disasters and emergencies. The law requires officials to use a uniform three-level evacuation scale when communicating with the public during events such as wildfires. Supporters say the measure will reduce confusion caused by inconsistent evacuation messaging between communities and agencies. The governor also allowed a bill to become law without his signature Thursday. It increases funding for the Alaska Legal Services Corporation, which provides free civil legal assistance to low-income Alaskans. Sponsored by Sarah Hannon, the law raises the share of state court filing fees directed to the organization from 10 to 25%.
3: If we aren't taking care of Alaskans who are our poorest and are most at risk, facing legal problems that are unfathomable, that are stressful, and that are standing before us and asking for their help, then we're not doing our job.
2: The increase expected to provide roughly $400,000 in additional annual funding and help another 800 to 850 Alaskans each year access legal services, particularly in civil matters such as domestic violence protection, housing disputes, and family law cases. Alaska lawmakers approved another $144 million in one-time funding for K-12 schools before ending this year's legislative session, along with several policy changes aimed at helping districts struggling with budget deficits and rising costs. The package includes funding to help schools cover energy bills, a new student loan forgiveness program for teachers in high-demand subjects like special education and STEM, and a plan for the state to begin reimbursing districts for fuel costs starting in 2028 if future lawmakers approve the funding. Lawmakers also capped how much local governments must increase their contributions to schools each year, a move supporters say will ease pressure on boroughs facing rapidly rising property values. Now you're up to date with News of the North. I'm Jim Miller.
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5: Juneau weather for America's most beautiful capital city.
6: Mostly cloudy with areas of rain increasing throughout the afternoon. Our high will be in the mid to upper 50s. A frost advisory in effect overnight, Charlo in the low 40s with occasional rain continuing and a southeasterly breeze. Then precipitation persists again through much of the day on Wednesday with a high near 50. Rain and fog Wednesday night, and for Thursday, showers with a high again about 50. Our next weather update is in less than 30 minutes. This is Juneau Media Center meteorologist Ann Holliday.
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KXJ in beautiful Juneau. Okay, so I'm very excited. Running season is happening, coming up. The Juneau Marathon and Half Marathon. If you've been training for this, I'm the half marathon girl. You're in that sweet spot where it's far enough away where you're not too nervous and you've got the miles building. Yeah, so you're in that sweet spot. I know. I'm feeling you. By the way, the Juneau Marathon qualifies. It's one of the qualifiers for the Boston Marathon, if that's your vibe. I think that's so great. It's going to be on Douglas, the start and finish at Sandy Beach. Marathon is at 7 a.m., half marathon at 9. I like that they keep those nice and separate. Gives us nice waves. And also, just running along the highway with the gorgeous views. You got to have good view if you're going to run that many miles. You can go to southeastroadrunners.org. There's going to be a cool shirt. And of course, there's going to be all kinds of awards and just an amazing adventure and accomplishment.

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0: KXJ, Juno, it's Tori. Have you been noticing there are more twins around? I'm always fascinated by twins. I just wonder, gosh, what would that be like? You know, is there, are there cool factors, which I bet there are? Are there challenging things? That would probably, but apparently the twinning rate has increased by 1/3 since the 80s. I mean, that's a huge deal because that means about 1.6 million twins are being born each year throughout the world, or one out of every 42 babies is a twin. That's a big deal. What is there something in our water? I don't know what has changed, but maybe you are a twin. Maybe you have some insight.
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0: If you're looking for something fun to do tonight, just extend the long weekend. 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So fun, Crystal Saloon. Love that. 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

0: KXJ, Juno, it's Tori. Okay, so my friends and I were talking about this situation that came up, and I want your opinion on it as well. So there's this married couple, not friends of ours. This is like friends of friends of friends of friends. So nobody we really know, but the topic was so interesting. So a married couple, they've been married for quite some time, and things are kind of rocky. You know, things are not going well. And the wife happened to come across her husband's GPT conversation that he was having with his ChatGPT, right? So he was writing, but apparently what he wrote about his wife was so not nice. Nothing dangerous, nothing to be fearful of, but just really not nice. Like he really wrote out what he was feeling. And it was so unnice that she went to him and said, "That's it, we're done, it's over." And so some of our group said, well, he shouldn't have been writing in ChatGPT. Like, that's ridiculous. Why are you using AI? Why don't you go to an actual therapist? Which, you know, yeah, I mean, that would be good. But also, kind of my thought was, well, she kind of read something that was private, like a journal. Like, you know, you don't read someone's diary or journal. And sometimes you write things in the heat of the moment that you don't always feel. You just, in the moment, are like, such a jerk, you know? But you don't feel that way all the time. But she did read it. And once you see these things, you know, you can't unsee it. So I kind of see both sides. Like maybe he was just writing down and trying to get some feedback and get an opinion because that's a hard decision to walk away from something. I don't know. I see both sides. What about you?
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0: Juno weather for America's most beautiful capital city.
1: Mostly cloudy with areas of rain increasing throughout the afternoon. Our high will be in the mid to upper 50s. A frost advisory in effect overnight, Tarlo in the low 40s with occasional rain continuing and a southeasterly breeze. Then precipitation persists again through much of the day on Wednesday with a high near 50. Rain and fog Wednesday night, and for Thursday, showers with a high again about 50. Our next weather update is in less than 30 minutes. This is Juno Media Center meteorologist Ann Holliday.
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2: From the capital city, I'm Jim Miller. These are the stories we're following this hour. More than 300 Juneau High School seniors graduated on Sunday in ceremonies marking the end of the school year for the Juneau School District. YDHS held graduation for 34 seniors. About 280 seniors graduated from Juneau Douglas High School, including students from district's Homebridge homeschool program. Classes for Juneau students ended last Wednesday while teachers wrapped up their final contract day on Thursday. Alaska lawmakers back in special session as Governor Dunleavy pushes for major tax breaks tied to a long-planned North Slope natural gas pipeline project. Speaking last Thursday at the Alaska Sustainable Energy Conference in Anchorage, the governor said the proposed gas line has moved from concept to execution and argued lawmakers must approve sweeping changes to the state's petroleum property tax system to make the project viable. The governor's proposal would eliminate about 90% of property taxes on gas line infrastructure in exchange for future opportunities to tax natural gas moving through the system. Brendan Duvall, the CEO of project developer Glen Farm Group, urging Alaskans to pressure lawmakers to support the bill, calling legislative action one of the final steps needed before a final investment decision. But critics gathered nearby in Anchorage questioned the economics of the multi-billion dollar project and warned against giving massive tax breaks to developers. Environmental advocates and utility officials argued the state should instead prioritize renewable energy projects and diversify Alaska's energy sources. Lawmakers failed to pass Dunleavy's proposal during the regular session and are now expected to debate competing versions of the bill during the special session in Juneau. And the governor has approved two Alaska bills aimed at improving emergency communication and expanding access to civil legal services. He signed a bill Wednesday creating a standardized statewide evacuation alert system for disasters and emergencies. The law requires officials to use a uniform three-level evacuation scale when communicating with the public during events such as wildfires. Supporters say the measure will reduce confusion caused by inconsistent evacuation messaging between communities and agencies. The governor also allowed a bill to become law without his signature Thursday. It increases funding for the Alaska Legal Services Corporation, which provides free civil legal assistance to low-income Alaskans. Sponsored by Sarah Hannon, the law raises the share of state court filing fees directed to the organization from 10 to 25%.
3: If we aren't taking care of Alaskans who are our poorest and are most at risk, facing legal problems that are unfathomable, that are stressful, and that are standing before us and asking for their help, then we're not doing our job.
2: The increase expected to provide roughly $400,000 in additional annual funding and help another 800 to 850 Alaskans each year access legal services, particularly in civil matters such as domestic violence protection, housing disputes, and family law cases. Alaska lawmakers approved another $144 million in one-time funding for K-12 schools before ending this year's legislative session, along with several policy changes aimed at helping districts struggling with budget deficits and rising costs. The package includes funding to help schools cover energy bills, a new student loan forgiveness program for teachers in high-demand subjects like special education and STEM, and a plan for the state to begin reimbursing districts for fuel costs starting in 2028 if future lawmakers approve the funding. Lawmakers also capped how much local governments must increase their contributions to schools each year, a move supporters say will ease pressure on boroughs facing rapidly rising property values. Now you're up to date with News of the North. I'm Jim Miller.
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5: Juneau weather for America's most beautiful capital city.
6: Wet weather remains in place through the end of the week and possibly into the upcoming weekend. Clouds and occasional rain overnight will drop down into the low 40s. On again, off again rain on Wednesday with a high into the upper 40s. Occasional rain Thursday, a high near 50. Friday, we could see rain and showers, a high low 50s. Saturday, a chance of scattered showers, a high 50 to 53. And then Sunday, clouds, chance of showers, and a high near 55. Our next weather update in less than 30 minutes. This is Juneau Media Center meteorologist Sally Russell.
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93.3 KXJ, Juno's rock variety. Oh yeah, it's Tori on your Tuesday. I know, feels like Monday if you had a long weekend and you're back to work. It's the Mondayest Tuesday ever. Well, hope you're having a great day. I hope you had a great weekend and maybe you had a long weekend. The weather was so beautiful. Oh, I was so happy to get out and hike and walk and run and do all of the things. And that's what I did most of and got together with friends. So it's like my favorite things to do. We have so many fun things that are coming up. We're going to talk about a lot of that because, man, we are getting into the summer vibes. Also, there is some drama on TV. Oh, yeah. We got to talk about that next.

0: KXJ in beautiful Juneau. It's Tori. Okay, so if you're like me and you've been caught up in Summer House and the reality TV that it is, but you're caught up in all the drama with Amanda and West and Kyle and Sierra, and this is for me. It's kind of about girl power and the lack thereof, the girl code, like what happened? And Amanda, you know, we were rooting for you. You were like finally finding your voice. And then you just end up choosing this guy who, in my opinion, I don't get it. I don't see it. But the reunion, well, the reunion on cable TV or regular TV is tonight. I don't have that. Maybe you don't either, right? A lot of us are streaming. So if you're like me and you're watching it on Peacock, we get to see it tomorrow. So we will be talking about it. Oh my gosh, by Thursday. I know you can't wait. And the reunion where they're all sitting, they're putting West and Amanda together and Kyle and Sierra on the opposite couches. That's going to be so weird. But I can't wait. It's three parts. So the next three Wednesdays, Summer House reunion. I know. Get your popcorn out.
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0: KXJ rocking out with you in beautiful Juneau. It's Tori. You know, I might be a rocker chick, but I also love me some symphony. And I'm very excited for the Juneau Symphony's Hollywood Pops. That is like one of my most favorite things. I feel like that just screams summer. So I'm in. It's Saturday, June 6th and Sunday, June 7th. And I want to tell you now, because I want you to get your tickets and make sure they don't get sold out. You can do that by going to junosymphony.org. But this is going to be so much fun. All of movies' most popular scores, Beauty and the Beast, Harry Potter, Captain Marvel. Oh, that's one of my faves. So I can't wait. 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

0: KXJ. Today's quote, I think so perfect for the beginning of a new week. Life gets interesting when you stop asking, why is this happening to me? And start noticing what it's trying to introduce to you.
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2: Wet weather remains in place through the end of the week and possibly into the upcoming weekend. Clouds and occasional rain overnight will drop down into the low 40s. On again, off again rain on Wednesday with a high into the upper 40s. Occasional rain Thursday, a high near 50. Friday, we could see rain and showers, a high low 50s. Saturday, a chance of scattered showers, a high 50 to 53. And then Sunday, clouds, chance of showers, and a high near 55. Our next weather update in less than 30 minutes. 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

sandy beach. Marathon is at 7 a.m., half marathon at 9. I like that they keep those nice and separate. Gives us nice waves. And also, just running along the highway with the gorgeous views. You got to have good view if you're going to run that many miles. You can go to southeastroadrunners.org. There's going to be a cool shirt. And of course, there's going to be all kinds of awards and just an amazing adventure and accomplishment.

0: KXJ, Juno, it's Tori. Have you been noticing there are more twins around? I'm always fascinated by twins. I just wonder, gosh, what would that be like? You know, is there, are there cool factors, which I bet there are? Are there challenging things? That would probably, but apparently the twinning rate has increased by 1/3 since the 80s. I mean, that's a huge deal because that means about 1.6 million twins are being born each year throughout the world, or one out of every 42 babies is a twin. That's a big deal. What is there something in our water? I don't know what has changed, but maybe you are a twin. Maybe you have some insight.
1: Juno weather for America's most beautiful capital city.
2: Wet weather remains in place through the end of the weekend, possibly into the upcoming weekend. Clouds and occasional rain overnight will drop down into the low 40s. On again, off again rain on Wednesday with a high into the upper 40s. Occasional rain Thursday, a high near 50. Friday, we could see rain and showers, a high low 50s. Saturday, a chance of scattered showers, a high 50 to 53. And then Sunday, clouds, chance of showers, and a high near 55. Our next weather update in less than 30 minutes. This is Juno Media Center meteorologist Sally Russell.
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0: If you're looking for something fun to do tonight, just extend the long weekend. 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So fun, Crystal Saloon. 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

0: KXJ, you know, it's Tori. Okay, so my friends and I were talking about this situation that came up, and I want your opinion on it as well. So there's this married couple, not friends of ours. This is like friends of friends of friends of friends. So nobody we really know, but the topic was so interesting. So a married couple, they've been married for quite some time, and things are kind of rocky. You know, things are not going well. And the wife happened to come across her husband's GPT conversation that he was having with his ChatGPT, right? So he was writing, but apparently what he wrote about his wife was so not nice. Nothing dangerous, nothing to be fearful of, but just really not nice. Like he really wrote out what he was feeling. And it was so unnice that she went to him and said, "That's it, we're done, it's over." And so some of our group said, well, he shouldn't have been writing in ChatGPT. Like, that's ridiculous. Why are you using AI? Why don't you go to an actual therapist? Which, you know, yeah, I mean, that would be good. But also, kind of my thought was, well, she kind of read something that was private, like a journal. Like, you know, you don't read someone's diary or journal. And sometimes you write things in the heat of the moment that you don't always feel. You just, in the moment, are like, such a jerk, you know? And but you don't feel that way all the time. But she did read it. And once you see these things, you know, you can't unsee it. So I kind of see both sides. Like maybe he was just writing down and trying to get some feedback and get an opinion, because that's a hard decision to walk away from something. I don't know. I see both sides. What about you?
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2: Wet weather remains in place through the end of the week and possibly into the upcoming weekend. Clouds and occasional rain overnight will drop down into the low 40s. On again, off again rain on Wednesday with a high into the upper 40s. Occasional rain Thursday, a high near 50. Friday, we could see rain and showers, a high low 50s. Saturday, a chance of scattered showers, a high 50 to 53. And then Sunday, clouds, chance of showers, and a high near 55. Our next weather update in less than 30 minutes. 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

Bundle of Mud helping us out on a Tuesday as we travel to Washington State. I believe this person identifies as Santa Claus. I believe. We'll find out. Meet this dude in the neighborhood in 10 minutes on the Greg Stone Show.

0: There's the cars on the Greg Stone Show as we travel to Washington State to meet this dude who identifies as Santa.
1: Oh, who are the people in your neighborhood? The people that you meet each day.
0: Well, if he did identify as Santa, he's failing. Police in Washington called to the address of a vacant home. It was boarded up. Neighbors suspected somebody was in there trespassing because there was smoke coming from the chimney. What? Is that Hoffenpfeffer? When the cops arrived, no one would answer the door, but they could hear somebody in there. The person then climbed out of a second-story window, got onto the roof. Cops are yelling at the guy to come down, but not this dude. Here's his escape plan. I'm going to crawl into the chimney. So he does. And, you know, there's still a fire burning. Fire department had to open the wall to get him out. Dum-da-dum-dum-dum. He'll be okay. He went to the hospital. Then he was arrested. I'm not sure what all the charges were, but I'm pretty sure trespassing was one of them. And being an idiot.
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3: Wet weather remains in place through the end of the weekend, possibly into the upcoming weekend. Clouds and occasional rain overnight will drop down into the low 40s. On again, off again rain on Wednesday with a high into the upper 40s. Occasional rain Thursday, a high near 50. Friday, we could see rain and showers, a high low 50s. Saturday, a chance of scattered showers, a high 50 to 53. And then Sunday, clouds, chance of showers, and a high near 55. Our next weather update in less than 30 minutes. 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
5: 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Marine access, roads, docks, aircraft, freight, and coordinated logistics all play a role in keeping operations moving. That means the value of mining is not limited to the mine itself. It also supports transportation systems and service networks that help connect people, equipment, and materials across the region. In a place where geography shapes everything, mining works because a large web of support keeps it moving daily.
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0: I don't know if you've heard this or not, but the Osbournes plan to license Ozzy, digital Ozzy, doing shows even. The Osbournes, especially Jack, has been receiving a lot of flack about this. Here he is defending his position.
1: It's going to be so tasteful what we're doing. It's not going to be lame. And it's really complex what we're doing. This isn't just like hooking up an image of my dad to ChatGPT. This is some like high level technology that we're going to be working with. And it's going to feel very real. Like it's really cool. And it's something that I think my dad would be into because we actually talked about it before he passed. And so, yeah, you know, I know he'd be into this.
0: That is Jack Osbourne on turning his dad into a digital icon and, you know, tour even. I don't know. I don't know if I'm ready for that. a deep thought there for a second. We'll come back to the Greg Stone Show here in just a few moments.
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0: Deep track from Cheap Trick on the Greg Stone Show, wrapping up my portion of your Tuesday. Going to watch the rest of that Avalanche Golden Knights game. Go Avs, go. We'll be back tomorrow. Same stony time, same stony place.
1: This is not headline news. 61% of Americans cut back on groceries due to inflation. The remaining 39% are used to insane prices thanks to Whole Foods. Bob Dylan turned 85 this weekend. Nobody brought him a gift because they couldn't understand what he asked for. Johnny Manziel won his MMA debut. In Johnny's case, MMA stands for Mixed Martial Alcoholics. And a fight broke out among adults at a kindergarten graduation in Ohio. It's the first time toddlers had to put parents in a timeout. This is not headline news.
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3: Wet weather remains in place through the end of the weekend, possibly into the upcoming weekend. Clouds and occasional rain overnight will drop down into the low 40s. On again, off again rain on Wednesday with a high into the upper 40s. Occasional rain Thursday, a high near 50. Friday, we could see rain and showers, a high low 50s. Saturday, a chance of scattered showers, a high 50 to 53. And then Sunday, clouds, chance of showers, and a high near 55. Our next weather update in less than 30 minutes. 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

Legends, icons, and rock stars. They all live on Juno's KXJ.

Kicking off the show with Soundgarden from the Super Unknown album. The album that was recorded in Seattle, Washington at the Bad Animals studio. Yeah, a studio owned by these guys, Anna Nancy Wilson. It's all one big family in the rock and roll world of Seattle, Washington.

0: Scorpions, rock you like a hurricane. It's Tim Jeffries. Got some Stones and Tom Petty in just a bit. Dog shoots woman with shotgun at Nebraska convenience store. That's the headline in our weird story of the day. Police responded to reports of gunfire at a store in Scottsbluff, Nebraska. Upon arrival, they found a truck with blast damage in one of its doors and a woman who had been struck in the arm by a pellet from a shotgun. The investigation showed that a dog had been moving from one side of the back seat to another in the car parked next to the truck and somehow triggered the shotgun, which had a live round chambered. The victim was taken to the hospital, though not seriously injured. It is illegal in Nebraska to drive with a loaded shotgun or let your dog shoot a shotgun from your vehicle.
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2: Wet weather remains in place through the end of the weekend, possibly into the upcoming weekend. Clouds and occasional rain overnight will drop down into the low 40s. On again, off again rain on Wednesday with a high into the upper 40s. Occasional rain Thursday, a high near 50. Friday, we could see rain and showers, a high low 50s. Saturday, a chance of scattered showers, a high 50 to 53. And then Sunday, clouds, chance of showers, and a high near 55. Our next weather update in less than 30 minutes. 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

0: Rolling Stones, it's Brown Sugar, and I'm Tim Jefferies. Bobby Keys on the saxophone on that song. I mentioned that because Sonny Rollins once played on a Rolling Stones record. Sonny Rollins is in the news. The 95-year-old jazz great passed away at his home in Woodstock, New York. For decades, Sonny Rollins has been synonymous with great jazz music and was asked to perform on a couple of Rolling Stones songs, including Waiting on a Friend and Slave, both on the Tattoo You album. They asked him to tour with them, but he turned it down. Sonny Rollins died yesterday at the age of 95.
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0: Big Sound Rush and Limelight. Boy, Neil Peart really shines on that song. It's Tim Jeffers getting ready to kick off another long set. We got your Red Hot Chili Peppers and Steve Miller to do that next.
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2: Wet weather remains in place through the end of the weekend, possibly into the upcoming weekend. Clouds and occasional rain overnight will drop down into the low 40s. On again, off again rain on Wednesday with a high into the upper 40s. Occasional rain Thursday, a high near 50. Friday, we could see rain and showers, a high low 50s. Saturday, a chance of scattered showers, a high 50 to 53. And then Sunday, clouds, chance of showers, and a high near 55. Our next weather update in less than 30 minutes. This is Juno Media Center meteorologist Sally Russell.
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5: 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Alaska Marine Lines has transported mine supplies and materials in Southeast Alaska for nearly 40 years.
6: Behind every ounce produced is a wide network of skilled trades. Juno's economic development plan notes that mining has multiplier effects through local spending on goods and services, while UAS has built training pathways tied to mine mechanic, fixed plant mechanic, diesel, welding, and mine safety credentials. That matters because mining does not only support geologists and miners, it supports welders, mechanics, electricians, fabricators, and technicians whose work keeps equipment running and operations moving day after day here in Southeast Alaska.
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0: It's the Police. Don't Stand So Close to Me with Jim Jefferies. Hey, The Mandalorian and The Guru. I hope I'm saying that right. The newest release by Star Wars franchise is now the number one movie over the weekend, directed by Jon Favreau, famous for directing Elf, Iron Man, and other great movies. However, critics are saying that the new character in this movie, Rhoda the Hutt, is the worst Star Wars character ever. Worse than Jar Jar Binks. One critic said a new low has been set, and who knew or even cared that Jabba the Hutt had a son? Well, the folks at Disney who produced the movie are laughing all the way to the bank because The Mandalorian and The Guru have now grossed over $100 million.
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2: Wet weather remains in place through the end of the weekend, possibly into the upcoming weekend. Clouds and occasional rain overnight will drop down into the low 40s. On again, off again rain on Wednesday with a high into the upper 40s. Occasional rain Thursday, a high near 50. Friday, we could see rain and showers, a high low 50s. Saturday, a chance of scattered showers, a high 50 to 53. And then Sunday, clouds, chance of showers, and a high near 55. Our next weather update in less than 30 minutes. 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

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She says, hey babe, take a walk on the wild side.

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New York City is the place where they said, hey babe, take a walk on the wild side.

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0: Letting it ride with the Bachman Turner Overdrive. It's Tim Jeffries. I hope you had a great Memorial Day weekend. I did some gardening. Just seemed like it fit for the weekend, but mostly just hanging close to home. I'm not a big fan of fighting crowds in the roads and the parks and places like that, so it was kind of a homebody thing. Got some George Thorogood and Foo Fighters in just a bit.
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0: That's what you call a cold ending on a song. Monkey Wrench from the Foo Fighters. Some early stuff. It's Tim Jeffries getting ready to kick off yet again another long set. Tom Cochran has won several awards in his native Canada. His band Red Rider is going to kick off another long set for you next.
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2: Wet weather remains in place through the end of the week and possibly into the upcoming weekend. Clouds and occasional rain overnight will drop down into the low 40s. On again, off again rain on Wednesday with a high into the upper 40s. Occasional rain Thursday, a high near 50. Friday, we could see rain and showers, a high low 50s. Saturday, a chance of scattered showers, a high 50 to 53. And then Sunday, clouds, chance of showers, and a high near 55. Our next weather update in less than 30 minutes. 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

0: David Lee Roth and Van Halen, Feel Your Love Tonight. How about we get some Green Day on in just a bit? Well, a great white shark was spotted off the coast of Southern California. That's really not news. But a man who was taking video of a great white shark spotted off the coast of Southern Colorado did make news. He ended up capturing footage of the inside of the great white shark's mouth when it chomped down on his camera. Yeah, he had a GoPro on a mast under the water, and the shark just came up and chomped on it, and the video has gone viral in a big way. I mean, who has seen the inside of a great white shark mouth and lived to tell about it?
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0: beautiful capital city.
1: Wet weather remains in place through the end of the week and possibly into the upcoming weekend. Clouds and occasional rain overnight will drop down into the low 40s. On again, off again rain on Wednesday with a high into the upper 40s. Occasional rain Thursday, a high near 50. Friday, we could see rain and showers, a high low 50s. Saturday, a chance of scattered showers, a high 50 to 53. And then Sunday, clouds, chance of showers, and a high near 55. Our next weather update in less than 30 minutes. This is Juno Media Center meteorologist Sally Russell.
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3: 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Its impact doesn't stop at the mine gate. 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

0: Roadhouse Blues. In the Doors, it's Tim Jeffries. Here's a fun fact. Alice Cooper claims that he was the inspiration for the line, "Woke up this morning and got myself a beer." He claimed in an interview that he was sitting there drinking and Jim Morrison walked in, flops down. Alice said to Jim, "I got up this morning, had myself a beer." And Jim Morrison wrote that down. Next thing you know, he hears the line on the song Roadhouse Blues.
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0: Kind of one of those bands that went by the wayside, but at a time, they were one of the most influential rock bands around. Kinks right up there with The Who, Stones, and other English bands at the time. What do you say we kick off another long set of great music? I got the Beastie Boys to do that for you next.
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2: Wet weather remains in place through the end of the week and possibly into the upcoming weekend. Clouds of occasional rain overnight will drop down into the low 40s. On again, off again rain on Wednesday with a high into the upper 40s. Occasional rain Thursday, a high near 50. Friday, we could see rain and showers, a high low 50s. Saturday, a chance of scattered showers, a high 50 to 53. And then Sunday, clouds, chance of showers, and a high near 55. Our next weather update in less than 30 minutes. This is Juno Media Center meteorologist Sally Russell.
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Tomorrow from the band Silverchair. It's from their debut album. When they came to the United States to tour and promote that album, they'd bring along their parents because no one in the band was over 18.

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0: Look out. Holy diver, Dio. Hey, it's Tim Jeffries. Are you familiar with King Crimson guitarist Robert Fripp? One of the all-time great guitarists. Turned 80 last week. He's doing better after suffering a heart attack last year. He even gave his first performance since the incident last month in Italy. And despite the strong recovery, Fripp has been left with some particular questions. Mainly, why were his testicles shaved while he was being treated? He admitted this in an interview recently about going in for heart surgery and finding being clean-shaven down there. His wife, who was a part of the interview, laughed and said, well, maybe it has something to do with clearing the body of anything that could harbor germs since he was going into heart surgery. I don't know. I've never had heart surgery.
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2: Wet weather remains in place through the end of the weekend, possibly into the upcoming weekend. Clouds and occasional rain overnight will drop down into the low 40s. On again, off again rain on Wednesday with a high into the upper 40s. Occasional rain Thursday, a high near 50. Friday, we could see rain and showers, a high low 50s. Saturday, a chance of scattered showers, a high 50 to 53. And then Sunday, clouds, chance of showers, and a high near 55. Our next weather update in less than 30 minutes. 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

0: Bob Seger recounting a little bit of his career. I came out like gangbusters with the Ramblin' Gamblin' Man, big hit. Then it took many years before he had a follow-up hit with the Night Moves record. There were a few in between, but outside of Detroit, not really. Shim Jeffries and I got a long set of great music for you. I want to kick that off with Triumph next.
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1: But weather remains in place through the end of the week and possibly into the upcoming weekend. Plans for occasional rain overnight will drop down into the low 40s. On again, off again rain on Wednesday with a high into the upper 40s. Occasional rain Thursday, a high near 50. Friday, we could see rain and showers, a high of low 50s. Saturday, a chance for scattered showers, a high of 50 to 53. And then Sunday, clouds, chance for showers, a high near 55. Our next weather update in less than 30 minutes. 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
1: We'll be dodging raindrops through the rest of the week and into the upcoming weekend. Clouds and rain through the early morning. We drop down into the lower 40s. Later on today, clouds with rain, a high in the upper 40s. Rain with some areas of fog later on tonight, an overnight low in the low 40s. We'll see rain again on Thursday, a high near 50. Low 50s with rain and showers on Friday. Saturday, another chance of showers in low 50s. Our next weather update in less than 30 minutes. 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
4: 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Marine access, roads, docks, aircraft, freight, and coordinated logistics all play a role and keeping operations moving. That means the value of mining is not limited to the mine itself. It also supports transportation systems and service networks that help connect people, equipment, and materials across the region. In a place where geography shapes everything, mining works because a large web of support keeps it moving daily.
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1: 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Alaska Marine Lines has transported mine supplies and materials in Southeast Alaska for nearly 40 years.
2: Behind every ounce produced is a wide network of skilled trades. Juno's Economic Development Plan notes that mining has multiplier effects through local spending on goods and services, while UAS has built training pathways tied to mine mechanic, fixed plant mechanic, diesel, welding, and mine safety credentials. That matters because mining does not only support geologists and miners, it supports welders, mechanics, electricians, fabricators, and technicians whose work keeps equipment running and operations moving day after day here in Southeast Alaska.
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1: We'll be dodging raindrops through the rest of the weekend into the upcoming weekend. Clouds and rain through the early morning. We drop down into the lower 40s. Later on today, clouds with rain, a high in the upper 40s. Rain with some areas of fog later on tonight, and overnight low in the low 40s. We'll see rain again on Thursday, a high near 50. Low 50s with rain and showers on Friday. Saturday, another chance of showers and low 50s. Our next weather update in less than 30 minutes. 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
1: We'll be dodging raindrops through the rest of the week and into the upcoming weekend. Clouds and rain through the early morning. We drop down into the lower 40s. Later on today, clouds with rain, a high in the upper 40s. Rain with some areas of fog later on tonight, and overnight low in the low 40s. We'll see rain again on Thursday, a high near 50. Low 50s with rain and showers on Friday. Saturday, another chance of showers and low 50s. Our next weather update in less than 30 minutes. 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

0: Juno weather for America's most beautiful capital city.
1: We'll be dodging raindrops through the rest of the weekend into the upcoming weekend. Clouds and rain through the early morning. We drop down into the lower 40s. Later on today, clouds with rain, a high in the upper 40s. Rain with some areas of fog later on tonight, and overnight low in the low 40s. We'll see rain again on Thursday, a high near 50. Low 50s with rain and showers on Friday. Saturday, another chance of showers and low 50s. Our next weather update in less than 30 minutes. 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

0: Juneau weather for America's most beautiful capital city.
1: We'll be dodging raindrops through the rest of the weekend into the upcoming weekend. Clouds and rain through the early morning. We drop down into the lower 40s. Later on today, clouds with rain, a high in the upper 40s. Rain with some areas of fog later on tonight, an overnight low in the low 40s. We'll see rain again on Thursday, a high near 50. Low 50s with rain and showers on Friday. Saturday, another chance of showers in low 50s. Our next weather update in less than 30 minutes. This is Juneau Media Center meteorologist.

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1: We'll be dodging raindrops through the rest of the weekend into the upcoming weekend. Clouds and rain through the early morning. We drop down into the lower 40s. Later on today, clouds with rain, a high in the upper 40s. Rain with some areas of fog later on tonight, an overnight low in the low 40s. We'll see rain again on Thursday, a high near 50. Low 50s with rain and showers on Friday. Saturday, another chance of showers and low 50s. Our next weather update in less than 30 minutes. 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

0: Juno weather for America's most beautiful capital city.
1: We'll be dodging raindrops through the rest of the weekend into the upcoming weekend. Clouds and rain through the early morning. We drop down into the lower 40s. Later on today, clouds with rain, a high in the upper 40s. Rain with some areas of fog later on tonight, and overnight low in the low 40s. We'll see rain again on Thursday, a high near 50. Low 50s with rain and showers on Friday. Saturday, another chance of showers and low 50s. Our next weather update in less than 30 minutes. This is Juno Media Center meteorologist Sally Russell.
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0: Juno weather for America's most beautiful capital city.
1: We'll be dodging raindrops through the rest of the weekend into the upcoming weekend. Clouds and rain through the early morning. We drop down into the lower 40s. Later on today, clouds with rain, a high in the upper 40s. Rain with some areas of fog later on tonight, and overnight low in the low 40s. We'll see rain again on Thursday, a high near 50. Low 50s with rain and showers on Friday. Saturday, another chance of showers in low 50s. Our next weather update in less than 30 minutes. This is Juno Media Center meteorologist Sally Russell.
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0: weather for America's most beautiful capital city.
1: We'll be dodging raindrops through the rest of the weekend into the upcoming weekend. Clouds and rain through the early morning. We drop down into the lower 40s. Later on today, clouds with rain, a high in the upper 40s. Rain with some areas of fog later on tonight, and overnight low in the low 40s. We'll see rain again on Thursday, a high near 50. Low 50s with rain and showers on Friday. Saturday, another chance of showers and low 50s. Our next weather update in less than 30 minutes. 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

0: weather for America's most beautiful capital city.
1: We'll be dodging raindrops through the rest of the weekend into the upcoming weekend. Clouds and rain through the early morning. We drop down into the lower 40s. Later on today, clouds with rain, a high in the upper 40s. Rain with some areas of fog later on tonight, and overnight low in the low 40s. We'll see rain again on Thursday, a high near 50. Low 50s with rain and showers on Friday. Saturday, another chance of showers in low 50s. Our next weather update in less than 30 minutes. This is Juno Media Center meteorologist Sally Russell.
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1: We'll be dodging raindrops through the rest of the weekend into the upcoming weekend. Clouds and rain through the early morning. We drop down into the lower 40s. Later on today, clouds with rain, a high in the upper 40s. Rain with some areas of fog later on tonight. And overnight low in the low 40s. We'll see rain again on Thursday, a high near 50. Low 50s with rain and showers on Friday. Saturday, another chance of showers in low 50s. Our next weather update in less than 30 minutes. 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
1: We'll be dodging raindrops through the rest of the weekend into the upcoming weekend. Clouds and rain through the early morning. We drop down into the lower 40s. Later on today, clouds with rain, a high in the upper 40s. Rain with some areas of fog later on tonight, and overnight low in the low 40s. We'll see rain again on Thursday, a high near 50. Low 50s with rain and showers on Friday. Saturday, another chance of showers and low 50s. Our next weather update in less than 30 minutes. This is Juno Media Center meteorologist Sally Russell.
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2: From the capital city, I'm Grace Dumas, and here are the stories we're following this hour. The U.S. Forest Service is considering a major increase to recreation fees at the Mendenhall Glacier Visitor Center and is now taking public comment through the 20th of July. Under the proposal, the daily entry fee would triple, rising from $5 per person to $15. Annual passes would also change from the current $15 per group to $20 per individual pass holder. Children under 16 would still get in free. The Forest Service says the added revenue would stay local and help operate, maintain, and improve visitor facilities and recreation programs. The proposal is part of a broader Southeast Alaska fee review that also includes sites in Ketchikan. Public comments can be submitted through the Forest Service's online recreation fee comment system. Governor Mike Dunleavy has vetoed a bill that would have expanded the role of public transit in Alaska's statewide transportation planning. House Bill 26, sponsored by Anchorage Democrat Genevieve Mina, passed both chambers of the legislature earlier this month. The measure would have required the state to include rural transit systems, such as bus services in communities like Nome and Talk, in statewide transit planning efforts. The bill also called for greater coordination between the state and organizations, including the Alaska Railroad, the Alaska Marine Highway System, tribal governments, and local planning groups. In his veto message, Dunleavy said the legislation was unnecessary because the Department of Transportation already performs many of those planning activities. He also argued the bill would improperly elevate public transit over other transportation modes and could complicate federal grant applications. Mina says supporters push for the bill because transit planning has not always been consistent across the state, particularly in rural areas that have sometimes missed out on federal transportation funding opportunities. She says she does not expect lawmakers to attempt an override of the veto, which is Governor Dunleavy's 12th veto of the current session. Lawmakers are continuing to hold hearings this week on Senate Bill 2001 and House Bill 381. 2001 is the governor-backed gas pipeline tax proposal tied to the proposed Alaska LNG project. The Alaska State Senate Finance Committee is scheduled to meet today, tomorrow, and Friday at 9 a.m. to hear presentations and discussions on the bill. Wednesday and Thursday's hearings will include presentations from consulting firm Gaffney Klein. Friday's meeting is also focused on continued review of the legislation. The proposal would overhaul how the state taxes gas pipeline infrastructure and is a key part of Governor Mike Dunleavy's push to advance the long-discussed North Slope natural gas pipeline project. And speaking of the proposed North Slope natural gas pipeline project, the House and Senate Finance Committees will be meeting in different cities as they work through the legislation. The House Finance Committee resumed work yesterday afternoon in Anchorage.
3: So what we're going to do today is return to House Bill 381, that is the gas line presentation by Gaffney Klein.
2: While the Senate Finance Committee will stay in Juneau, starting their meetings this morning. Officials say lawmakers expect the process to move quickly because any bill approved by the House will still need Senate approval and possibly a conference committee compromise before the special session deadline on June 19th. Governor Mike Dunleavy called the special session after lawmakers failed to pass a gas line bill during the regular session. The governor is pushing for larger tax breaks and incentives for the project's developer, while many legislators argue the proposal would reduce future revenue for both the state and local governments along the pipeline route. Juneau Representative Sarah Hannon says she opposed moving House meetings to Anchorage, partly because legislative proceedings in Juneau are carried live on Gavel Alaska Television, making them easier for the public to access. Now you're up to date with News of the North. I'm Grace Dumas.
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5: Juno weather for America's most beautiful capital city.
6: Mostly cloudy this morning. We'll have areas of showers gradually increasing today with a high temperature 49 and a southeasterly breeze. Rain off and on through tonight. Some areas of fog develop late and continue overnight to low 42. And occasional showers through much of the day on Thursday with a high near 50. Wet weather again likely Thursday night and Friday with a high 51. Our next weather update in less than 30 minutes. This is Juneau Media Center meteorologist Ann Holliday.
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Wake up with Chuck and Rock. Blue Oyster Cult gets our Rockin' Wednesday underway.

0: Or on a first name basis, there's Pete from Frampton Comes Alive. Wake up with Chuck and Rock. Backyard photo contest is on. 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It's really, really simple. 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

0: Tom Petty, KXJ. Trying to find some good in The Mandalorian and The Grogu. Have you seen it? Is it cool? I mean, we got to see it. We have a date Thursday to see it at the cinemas. The Star Wars fans like it, but the anti-Disney people don't like it. So I don't understand. I mean, what does... You know, I understand that George Lucas, and we had J.J. Abrams do some of the Star Wars movies, and just because Disney's doing it, you know the franchise is still got the Lucas kind of feel to it, or at least it should, I hope.
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0: Bush Rocks on KXJ. 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
1: Juno weather for America's most beautiful capital city.
2: Mostly cloudy this morning. We'll have areas of showers gradually increasing today with a high temperature 49 and a southeasterly breeze. Rain off and on through tonight. Some areas of fog develop late and continue overnight to low 42. And occasional showers through much of the day on Thursday with a high near 50. Wet weather again likely Thursday night and Friday with a high 51. Our next weather update in less than 30 minutes. This is Juno Media Center meteorologist Ann Holliday.
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2: From the capital city, I'm Grace Dumas, and here are the stories we're following this hour. The U.S. Forest Service is considering a major increase to recreation fees at the Mendenhall Glacier Visitor Center and is now taking public comment through the 20th of July. Under the proposal, the daily entry fee would triple, rising from $5 per person to $15. Annual passes would also change from the current $15 per group to $20 per individual pass holder. Children under 16 would still get in free. The Forest Service says the added revenue would stay local and help operate, maintain, and improve visitor facilities and recreation programs. The proposal is part of a broader Southeast Alaska fee review that also includes sites in Ketchikan. Public comments can be submitted through the Forest Service's online recreation fee comment system. Governor Mike Dunleavy has vetoed a bill that would have expanded the role of public transit in Alaska's statewide transportation planning. House Bill 26, sponsored by Anchorage Democrat Genevieve Mina, passed both chambers of the legislature earlier this month. The measure would have required the state to include rural transit systems, such as bus services in communities like Nome and Talk, in statewide transit planning efforts. The bill also called for greater coordination between the state and organizations, including the Alaska Railroad, the Alaska Marine Highway System, tribal governments, and local planning groups. In his veto message, Dunleavy said the legislation was unnecessary because the Department of Transportation already performs many of those planning activities. He also argued the bill would improperly elevate public transit over other transportation modes and could complicate federal grant applications. Mina says supporters push for the bill because transit planning has not always been consistent across the state, particularly in rural areas that have sometimes missed out on federal transportation funding opportunities. She says she does not expect lawmakers to attempt an override of the veto, which is Governor Dunleavy's 12th veto of the current session. Lawmakers are continuing to hold hearings this week on Senate Bill 2001 and House Bill 381. 2001 is the governor-backed gas pipeline tax proposal tied to the proposed Alaska LNG project. The Alaska State Senate Finance Committee is scheduled to meet today, tomorrow, and Friday at 9 a.m. to hear presentations and discussions on the bill. Wednesday and Thursday's hearings will include presentations from consulting firm Gaffney Klein. Friday's meeting is also focused on continued review of the legislation. The proposal would overhaul how the state taxes gas pipeline infrastructure and is a key part of Governor Mike Dunleavy's push to advance the long-discussed North Slope natural gas pipeline project. And speaking of the proposed North Slope natural gas pipeline project, the House and Senate Finance Committees will be meeting in different cities as they work through the legislation. The House Finance Committee resumed work yesterday afternoon in Anchorage.
3: So what we're going to do today is return to House Bill 381, that is the gas line presentation by Gaffney Klein.
2: While the Senate Finance Committee will stay in Juneau starting their meetings this morning. Officials say lawmakers expect the process to move quickly because any bill approved by the House will still need Senate approval and possibly a conference committee compromise before the special session deadline on June 19th. Governor Mike Dunleavy called the special session after lawmakers failed to pass a gas line bill during the regular session. The governor is pushing for larger tax breaks and incentives for the project's developer, while many legislators argue the proposal would reduce future revenue for both the state and local governments along the pipeline route. Juneau Representative Sarah Hannon says she opposed moving House meetings to Anchorage partly because legislative proceedings in Juneau are carried live on Gavel Alaska Television, making them easier for the public to access. Now you're up to date with News of the North. I'm Grace Dumas.
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5: Juneau weather for America's most beautiful capital city.
6: Mostly cloudy this morning. We'll have areas of showers gradually increasing today with a high temperature 49 and a southeasterly breeze. Rain off and on through tonight. Some areas of fog develop late and continue overnight to low 42. And occasional showers through much of the day on Thursday with a high near 50. Wet weather again likely Thursday night and Friday with a high 51. Our next weather update in less than 30 minutes. This is Juneau Media Center meteorologist Ann Holliday.
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All right, so the Louis Douglasson Pet Paw Traits and Pores is back. We'll talk about that coming up here in the 7 o'clock hour, the WHO KXJ.

0: from 93.3 KXJ, Jones Rock Friday. Here we are Wednesday morning, short work week, just two more days, and we're back to another weekend. So Pet Pot Traits and Pours is back June 2nd for 2 days at Louise Douglas Inn. Link is live to sign up for one class or grab a spot in both classes. Board they fill up. A great way to meet people and have some fun together. you're going to do, it looks like you're going to be doing drunk pet caricatures. Jennifer says, my dog's been in trouble last week. I'm going to need a mugshot set up for hers. That's going to be fun stuff at Louis. Always a good time at Louis Douglas Inn.
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0: Stones. KXJ Juno's Rock Variety. Wake up with Chuck and Rock. Watch the Black Crowes cover AC/DC's Riff Raff, which is a great song. You know, Chris Robinson could sing out of the phone book for the Black Crowes. He's awesome. Paul McCartney hopes to record a posthumous Prince duet. 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

0: ZZ Top, KXJ. So the trash continues to take center stage on Juneau Community Collective. Debris being dumped everywhere. We talked yesterday about all this trash showing up. Appliances. It was like Appliance Row. I don't know. Oh, it's T Harbor. Is that a cat and a bear with junk around it? A cat and a bear and junk. And it's getting to the point where we're going to have to do something about this. Now, there's that picture again of a lawnmower, a washer, a dryer, and a range. It's like The Price is Right. You just want a washer and dryer.
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2: Mostly cloudy this morning. We'll have areas of showers gradually increasing today with a high temperature 49 and a southeasterly breeze. Rain off and on through tonight. Some areas of fog develop late and continue overnight to low 42. And occasional showers through much of the day on Thursday with a high near 50. Wet weather again likely Thursday night and Friday with a high 51. Our next weather update in less than 30 minutes. This is Juneau Media Center meteorologist Ann Holliday.
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2: From the capital city, I'm Grace Dumas, and here are the stories we're following this hour. The U.S. Forest Service is considering a major increase to recreation fees at the Mendenhall Glacier Visitor Center and is now taking public comment through the 20th of July. Under the proposal, the daily entry fee would triple, rising from $5 per person to $15. Annual passes would also change from the current $15 per group to $20 per individual pass holder. Children under 16 would still get in free. The Forest Service says the added revenue would stay local and help operate, maintain, and improve visitor facilities and recreation programs. The proposal is part of a broader Southeast Alaska fee review that also includes sites in Ketchikan. Public comments can be submitted through the Forest Service's online recreation fee comment system. Governor Mike Dunleavy has vetoed a bill that would have expanded the role of public transit in Alaska's statewide transportation planning. House Bill 26, sponsored by Anchorage Democrat Genevieve Mina, passed both chambers of the legislature earlier this month. The measure would have required the state to include rural transit systems, such as bus services in communities like Nome and Talk, in statewide transit planning efforts. The bill also called for greater coordination between the state and organizations, including the Alaska Railroad, the Alaska Marine Highway System, tribal governments, and local planning groups. In his veto message, Dunleavy said the legislation was unnecessary because the Department of Transportation already performs many of those planning activities. He also argued the bill would improperly elevate public transit over other transportation modes and could complicate federal grant applications. Mina says supporters push for the bill because transit planning has not always been consistent across the state, particularly in rural areas that have sometimes missed out on federal transportation funding opportunities. She says she does not expect lawmakers to attempt an override of the veto, which is Governor Dunleavy's 12th veto of the current session. Lawmakers are continuing to hold hearings this week on Senate Bill 2001 and House Bill 381. 2001 is the governor-backed gas pipeline tax proposal tied to the proposed Alaska LNG project. The Alaska State Senate Finance Committee is scheduled to meet today, tomorrow, and Friday at 9 a.m. to hear presentations and discussions on the bill. Wednesday and Thursday's hearings will include presentations from consulting firm Gaffney Klein. Friday's meeting is also focused on continued review of the legislation. The proposal would overhaul how the state taxes gas pipeline infrastructure and is a key part of Governor Mike Dunleavy's push to advance the long-discussed North Slope natural gas pipeline project. And speaking of the proposed North Slope natural gas pipeline project, the House and Senate Finance Committees will be meeting in different cities as they work through the legislation. The House Finance Committee resumed work yesterday afternoon in Anchorage.
3: So what we're going to do today is return to House Bill 381, that is the gas line presentation by Gaffney Klein.
2: While the Senate Finance Committee will stay in Juneau starting their meetings this morning. Officials say lawmakers expect the process to move quickly because any bill approved by the House will still need Senate approval and possibly a conference committee compromise before the special session deadline on June 19th. Governor Mike Dunleavy called the special session after lawmakers failed to pass a gas line bill during the regular session. The governor is pushing for larger tax breaks and incentives for the project's developer, while many legislators argue the proposal would reduce future revenue for both the state and local governments along the pipeline route. Juneau Representative Sarah Hannon says she opposed moving House meetings to Anchorage partly because legislative proceedings in Juneau are carried live on Gavel Alaska Television, making them easier for the public to access. Now you're up to date with News of the North. I'm Grace Dumas.
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5: Juneau weather for America's most beautiful capital city.
6: Mostly cloudy this morning. We'll have areas of showers gradually increasing today with a high temperature 49 and a southeasterly breeze. Rain off and on through tonight. Some areas of fog develop late and continue overnight to low 42. And occasional showers through much of the day on Thursday with a high near 50. Wet weather again likely Thursday night and Friday with a high 51. Our next weather update in less than 30 minutes. This is Juneau Media Center meteorologist Ann Holliday.
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0: Crossroads, Stevie Ray Vaughan, 93.3 KXJ, Juno's Rock Variety. A U-Haul trailer disappeared for 14 years and just casually showed back up like nothing happened at the lot where it was apparently taken from. What else we got trending here? The best outdoor toys that will keep your kids entertained for hours. Let's pop in there and see what those are. Reusable water balloons, stomp rockets, walkie-talkies, or as we always see in good movies, a couple of cups and a string. A badminton or croquet set, a bubble machine, any Nerf ball, sidewalk chalk. And did I have something else to pop in here and talk about? Oh, yeah. Is the fastest growing city in America saying no, no more, we're full? What is that? According to the data, it's Charlotte, North Carolina. We don't want to go there anyhow.
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3: Axe is a progressive rock project rooted in Juneau, Alaska. Originally formed in 1999 by guitarist Frank Saranovich, the band brings together a mix of influences and backgrounds, featuring Ryan McPherson, vocalist and a former Juneau resident now in Seattle, and drummer Sean Siner, a New York native who spent time living in Juneau. Known for their evolving heavy and atmospheric sound, Axe is currently finishing their upcoming album, AK Universal, set for release in November 2026. You can check out their latest music now on Reverb Nation. 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

0: That was Terror Factor by Axe from Juneau, Alaska, featured on Southeast Sound. 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
1: Mostly cloudy this morning. We'll have areas of showers gradually increasing today with a high temperature 49 and a southeasterly breeze. Rain off and on through tonight. Some areas of fog develop late and continue overnight to low 42. And occasional showers through much of the day on Thursday with a high near 50. Wet weather again likely Thursday night and Friday with a high 51. Our next weather update in less than 30 minutes. This is Juneau Media Center meteorologist Ann Holliday.
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2: From the capital city, I'm Joe Miller. These are the stories we're following this hour. Officials in Juneau continuing major flood preparedness work in the Mendenhall Valley ahead of this year's expected glacial lake outburst flood season. City and borough of Juneau and the Army Corps of Engineers crews working to finish phase two of temporary flood protections by July 15th after fortifying phase one of the HESCO barriers. That work includes riverbank armoring and installation of additional HESCO flood barriers along unprotected sections of the Mendenhall River. Construction began work earlier this spring near Clinton Drive. City's also expanded stormwater protections following the major glacial outburst floods of 2024 and last year. They say the new check valves have been installed along drainage systems to help prevent floodwaters from backing into neighborhoods, schools, and critical infrastructure. Additional protections include temporary culvert plugs near Backlube Road and repairs to drainage systems on Meander Way. The city also preparing for future flooding with up to 43 industrial pumps provided through federal assistance. They say the pumps, much larger than those used during last year's floods, and are designed to remove seepage and pooled water from behind flood barriers. Residents being asked to stay away from active construction and flood mitigation areas for safety reasons. U.S. Forest Service considering a major increase to recreational fees as the Glendenhall Glacier Visitor Center now taking public homage through July 20th. Under the proposal, daily entry fee would triple, rising from $5 per person to $15. Annual passes would also change from the current $15 per group to $20 per individual pass holder. Children under 16 still get in free. Forest Service says the added revenue would stay local and help operate, maintain, and improve visitor facilities and recreation programs. Proposals part of a broader Southeast Alaska fee review that also includes sites in Ketchikan. Public comments can be submitted through the Forest Service's online recreation fee comment system. In state news, Alaska lawmakers preparing for several weeks of special session debate over a proposed North Slope natural gas pipeline project, but House and Senate Finance Committees meeting in different cities as they work through the legislation. The House Finance Committee resumed work yesterday afternoon in Anchorage.
3: So what we're going to do today is return to House Bill 381, that is the gas line presentation by Gaffney Klein.
2: The Senate Finance Committee will stay in Juneau and begin its meetings this morning. Lawmakers expect the Senate Finance Committee staying in Juneau beginning its meetings. Lawmakers expect the process to move quickly because any bill approved by the House will still need Senate approval and possibly a conference committee compromise before the special session deadline June 19. The governor called the special session after lawmakers failed to pass a gas line bill during the regular session. The governor pushing for larger tax breaks and incentives for the project's developers, while many legislators argue the proposal would reduce future revenue for both the state and local governments along the pipeline route. Juneau Rep. Sarah Hannon says she opposed moving House meetings to Anchorage, partly because legislative proceedings in Juneau are carried live on Gavel Alaska Television, making them easier for the public to access. Now you're up to date with News of the North. I'm Jim Miller.
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5: Juneau weather for America's most beautiful capital city.
6: Mostly cloudy this morning. We'll have areas of showers gradually increasing today with a high temperature 49 and a southeasterly breeze. Rain off and on through tonight. Some areas of fog develop late and continue overnight to a low 42. And occasional showers through much of the day on Thursday with a high near 50. Wet weather again likely Thursday night and Friday with a high 51. Our next weather update in less than 30 minutes. This is Juneau Media Center meteorologist Ann Holliday.
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0: 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Steak! We'll announce the winner on Monday. Even though we can have just one winner, you're all Faces of the Future. I could see a couple people going, that's nice, but I want Tony's.
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0: getting the let out on 93.3 KXJ, Juno's Rock Variety. All right. This was kind of cool. We talked about this earlier on the program. Pet Paw Traits and Pores, June 2nd. We're doing pet art and having a few beers because we know that alcohol, pets, and portraits always work out so well at Louis Douglas End. They're putting the fun together. Happy painting, everybody, from Louis and KXJ.
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1: Juno weather for America's most beautiful capital city.
2: Mostly cloudy this morning. We'll have areas of showers gradually increasing today with a high temperature 49 and a southeasterly breeze. Rain off and on through tonight. Some areas of fog develop late and continue overnight to low 42. And occasional showers through much of the day on Thursday with a high near 50. Wet weather again likely Thursday night and Friday with a high 51. Our next weather update in less than 30 minutes. 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
2: From the capital city, I'm Joe Miller, and these are the stories we're following this hour. Officials in Juneau continuing major flood preparedness work in the Mendenhall Valley ahead of this year's expected glacial lake outburst flood season. City and Borough of Juneau and the Army Corps of Engineers crews working to finish phase two of temporary flood protections by July 15 after fortifying phase one of the HESCO barriers. That work includes riverbank armoring and installation of additional HESCO flood barriers along unprotected sections of the Mendenhall River. Construction began work earlier this spring near Clinton Drive. City's also expanded stormwater protections following the major glacial outburst floods of 2024 and last year. They say the new check valves have been installed along drainage systems to help prevent floodwaters from backing into neighborhoods, schools, and critical infrastructure. Additional protections include temporary culvert plugs near Backlube Road and repairs to drainage systems on Meander Way. The city also preparing for future flooding with up to 43 industrial pumps provided through federal assistance. They say the pumps, much larger than those used during last year's floods, and are designed to remove seepage and pooled water from behind flood barriers. Residents being asked to stay away from active construction and flood mitigation areas for safety reasons. U.S. Forest Service considering a major increase to recreational fees as the Glendenhall Glacier Visitor Center now taking public homage through July 20th. Under the proposal, daily entry fee would triple, rising from $5 per person to $15. Annual passes would also change from the current $15 per group to $20 per individual pass holder. Children under 16 still get in free. Forest Service says the added revenue would stay local and help operate, maintain, and improve visitor facilities and recreation programs. Proposals part of a broader Southeast Alaska fee review that also includes sites in Ketchikan. Public comments can be submitted through the Forest Service's online recreation fee comment system. In-state news, Alaska lawmakers preparing for several weeks of special session debate over a proposed North Slope natural gas pipeline project, but House and Senate Finance Committees meeting in different cities as they work through the legislation. The House Finance Committee resumed work yesterday afternoon in Anchorage.
3: So what we're going to do today is return to House Bill 381, that is the gas line presentation by Gaffney Klein.
2: The Senate Finance Committee will stay in Juneau and begin its meetings this morning. Lawmakers expect the Senate Finance Committee staying in Juneau beginning its meetings. Lawmakers expect the process to move quickly because any bill approved by the House will still need Senate approval and possibly a conference committee compromise before the special session deadline June 19. The governor called the special session after lawmakers failed to pass a gas line bill during the regular session. The governor pushing for larger tax breaks and incentives for the project's developers, while many legislators argue the proposal would reduce future revenue for both the state and local governments along the pipeline route. Juneau Rep. Sarah Hannon says she opposed moving House meetings to Anchorage, partly because legislative proceedings in Juneau are carried live on Gavel Alaska Television, making them easier for the public to access. Now you're up to date with News of the North. I'm Jim Miller.
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5: Juneau weather for America's most beautiful capital city.
6: Mostly cloudy this morning. We'll have areas of showers gradually increasing today with a high temperature 49 and a southeasterly breeze. Rain off and on through tonight. Some areas of fog develop late and continue overnight to low 42. And occasional showers through much of the day on Thursday with a high near 50. Wet weather again likely Thursday night and Friday with a high 51. Our next weather update in less than 30 minutes. This is Juneau Media Center meteorologist Ann Holliday.
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0: Oh, it's so nice spending the workday together. 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

0: 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There's Foreigner. 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

0: I hope you get a chance to see John Mellencamp on his current tour. He's not going to tour forever, you know, and he's got so many songs. Speaking of, we've got a lot of songs next. Bad Company begins a long set coming up.
1: Juneau weather for America's most beautiful capital city.
2: Mostly cloudy this morning. We'll have areas of showers gradually increasing today with a high temperature 49 and a southeasterly breeze. Rain off and on through tonight. Some areas of fog develop late and continue overnight to low 42. And occasional showers through much of the day on Thursday with a high near 50. Wet weather again likely Thursday night and Friday with a high 51. Our next weather update in less than 30 minutes. This is Juneau Media Center meteorologist Ann Holliday.
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2: From the capital city, I'm Joe Miller. These are the stories we're following this hour. Officials in Juneau continuing major flood preparedness work in the Mendenhall Valley ahead of this year's expected glacial lake outburst flood season. City and Borough of Juneau and the Army Corps of Engineers crews working to finish phase two of temporary flood protections by July 15 after fortifying phase one of the HESCO barriers. That work includes riverbank armoring and installation of additional HESCO flood barriers along unprotected sections of the Mendenhall River. Construction began work earlier this spring near Clinton Drive. City's also expanded stormwater protections following the major glacial outburst floods of 2024 and last year. They say the new check valves have been installed along drainage systems to help prevent floodwaters from backing into the neighborhoods, schools, and critical infrastructure. Additional protections include temporary culvert plugs near Backloop Road and repairs to drainage systems on Meander Way. The city also preparing for future flooding with up to 43 industrial pumps provided through federal assistance. They say the pumps, much larger than those used during last year's floods, and are designed to remove seepage and pooled water from behind flood barriers. Residents being asked to stay away from active construction and flood mitigation areas for safety reasons. U.S. Forest Service considering a major increase to recreational fees as the Glendenhall Glacier Visitor Center now taking public comments through July 20th. Under the proposal, daily entry fee would triple, rising from $5 per person to $15. Annual passes would also change from the current $15 per group to $20 per individual pass holder. Children under 16 still get in free. Forest Service says the added revenue would stay local and help operate, maintain, and improve visitor facilities and recreation programs. Proposals part of a broader Southeast Alaska fee review that also includes sites in Ketchikan. Public comments can be submitted through the Forest Service's online recreation fee comment system. In state news, Alaska lawmakers preparing for several weeks of special session debate over a proposed North Slope natural gas pipeline project, but House and Senate Finance Committees meeting in different cities as they work through the legislation. The House Finance Committee resumed work yesterday afternoon in Anchorage.
3: So what we're going to do today is return to House Bill 381, that is the gas line presentation by Gaffney Klein.
2: The Senate Finance Committee will stay in Juneau and begin its meetings this morning. Lawmakers expect the Senate Finance Committee staying in Juneau beginning its meetings. Lawmakers expect the process to move quickly because any bill approved by the House will still need Senate approval and possibly a conference committee compromise before the special session deadline June 19. The governor called the special session after lawmakers failed to pass a gas line bill during the regular session. The governor pushing for larger tax breaks and incentives for the project's developers, while many legislators argue the proposal would reduce future revenue for both the state and local governments along the pipeline route. Juneau Rep. Sarah Hannon says she opposed moving House meetings to Anchorage, partly because legislative proceedings in Juneau are carried live on Gavel Alaska Television, making them easier for the public to access. Now you're up to date with News of the North. I'm Jim Miller.
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5: Juneau weather for America's most beautiful capital city.
6: Mostly cloudy this morning. We'll have areas of showers gradually increasing today with a high temperature 49 and a southeasterly breeze. Rain off and on through tonight. Some areas of fog develop late and continue overnight to a low 42. And occasional showers through much of the day on Thursday with a high near 50. Wet weather again likely Thursday night and Friday with a high 51. Our next weather update in less than 30 minutes. This is Juneau Media Center meteorologist Ann Holliday.
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0: 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How do you know which the intent is?
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I ain't really sure, but it seems I remember the good times with just a little bit more in focus.

0: Well, today is National Sunscreen Day. I can tell you that day did not exist when I was growing up because we used to put lemon juice in our hair, baby oil on our skin. Oh, yeah. I probably should see a dermatologist.
1: Juno weather for America's most beautiful capital city.
2: Mostly cloudy this morning. We'll have areas of showers gradually increasing today with a high temperature 49 and a southeasterly breeze. Rain off and on through tonight. Some areas of fog develop late and continue overnight to a low 42. And occasional showers through much of the day on Thursday with a high near 50. Wet weather again likely Thursday night and Friday with a high 51. Our next weather update in less than 30 minutes. 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
2: From the capital city, I'm Jim Miller. These are the stories we're following this hour. Officials in Juneau continuing major flood preparedness work in the Mendenhall Valley ahead of this year's expected glacial lake outburst flood season. City and Borough of Juneau and the Army Corps of Engineers crews working to finish phase two of temporary flood protections by July 15th after fortifying phase one of the HESCO barriers. That work includes riverbank armoring and installation of additional HESCO flood barriers along unprotected sections of the Mendenhall River. Construction began work earlier this spring near Clinton Drive. City's also expanded stormwater protections following the major glacial outburst floods of 2024 and last year. They say the new check valves have been installed along drainage systems to help prevent floodwaters from backing into the neighborhoods, schools, and critical infrastructure. Additional protections include temporary culvert plugs near Backloop Road and repairs to drainage systems on Meander Way. The city also preparing for future flooding with up to 43 industrial pumps provided through federal assistance. They say the pumps, much larger than those used during last year's floods, and are designed to remove seepage and pooled water from behind flood barriers. Residents being asked to stay away from active construction and flood mitigation areas for safety reasons. U.S. Forest Service considering a major increase to recreational fees as the Mendenhall Glacier Visitor Center now taking public comments through July 20th. Under the proposal, daily entry fee would triple, rising from $5 per person to $15. Annual passes would also change from the current $15 per group to $20 per individual pass holder. Children under 16 still get in free. Forest Service says the added revenue would stay local and help operate, maintain, and improve visitor facilities and recreation programs. Proposals part of a broader Southeast Alaska fee review that also includes sites in Ketchikan. Public comments can be submitted through the Forest Service's online recreation fee comment system. In-state news, Alaska lawmakers preparing for several weeks of special session debate over a proposed North Slope natural gas pipeline project, but House and Senate Finance Committees meeting in different cities as they work through the legislation. The House Finance Committee resumed work yesterday afternoon in Anchorage.
3: So what we're going to do today is return to House Bill 381, that is the gas line presentation by Gaffney Klein.
2: The Senate Finance Committee will stay in Juneau and begin its meetings this morning. Lawmakers expect the Senate Finance Committee staying in Juneau beginning its meetings. Lawmakers expect the process to move quickly because any bill approved by the House will still need Senate approval and possibly a conference committee compromise before the special session deadline June 19. The governor called the special session after lawmakers failed to pass a gas line bill during the regular session. The governor pushing for larger tax breaks and incentives for the project's developers, while many legislators argue the proposal would reduce future revenue for both the state and local governments along the pipeline route. Juneau Rep. Sarah Hannon says she opposed moving House meetings to Anchorage, partly because legislative proceedings in Juneau are carried live on Gavel Alaska Television, making them easier for the public to access. Now you're up to date with News of the North. I'm Jim Miller.
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5: Juneau weather for America's most beautiful capital city.
6: Widespread clouds today with areas of scattered showers from time to time, are high in the upper 40s near 50. Occasional rain this evening and overnight, along with some patchy fog, are low 42. Showers continue during the day on Thursday with a high near 50. Another round of rain Thursday night, are low near 40, and showers likely Friday with a high 51. Our next weather update is in less than 30 minutes. This is Juneau Media Center meteorologist Ann Holliday.
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0: 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Can you smell the sarcasm? 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

0: I do like to rock, and I loved that that's the song April Wine opened the show with when they opened for Triumph. See him on this tour. It's epic, and it's a one-of-a-kind experience you'll ever have. Seriously, this will never happen again.
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0: Love the Black Crowes. I remember seeing them on their first big tour way back in the day when they were opening up for ZZ Top. So good. Although I seem to recall they made some disparaging remarks about their beer sponsorship of that tour, so they got kicked off the tour. Not a smart thing to do. Although it is, if you want to get some press, and they did.
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2: Widespread clouds today with areas of scattered showers from time to time, are high in the upper 40s near 50. Occasional rain this evening and overnight, along with some patchy fog, are low 42. Showers continue during the day on Thursday with a high near 50. Another round of rain Thursday night, are low near 40, and showers likely Friday with a high 51. Our next weather update is in less than 30 minutes. 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
2: From the capital city, I'm Joe Miller, and these are the stories we're following this hour. Officials in Juneau continuing major flood preparedness work in the Mendenhall Valley ahead of this year's expected glacial lake outburst flood season. City and Borough of Juneau and the Army Corps of Engineers crews working to finish phase two of temporary flood protections by July 15 after fortifying phase one of the HESCO barriers. That work includes riverbank armoring and installation of additional HESCO flood barriers along unprotected sections of the Mendenhall River. Construction began work earlier this spring near Clinton Drive. City's also expanded stormwater protections following the major glacial outburst floods of 2024 and last year. They say the new check valves have been installed along drainage systems to help prevent floodwaters from backing into neighborhoods, schools, and critical infrastructure. Additional protections include temporary culvert plugs near Backloop Road and repairs to drainage systems on Meander Way. The city also preparing for future flooding with up to 43 industrial pumps provided through federal assistance. They say the pumps, much larger than those used during last year's floods, and are designed to remove seepage and pooled water from behind flood barriers. Residents being asked to stay away from active construction and flood mitigation areas for safety reasons. U.S. Forest Service considering a major increase to recreational fees as the Glendenhall Glacier Visitor Center now taking public comments through July 20th. Under the proposal, daily entry fee would triple, rising from $5 per person to $15. Annual passes would also change from the current $15 per group to $20 per individual pass holder. Children under 16 still get in free. Forest Service says the added revenue would stay local and help operate, maintain, and improve visitor facilities and recreation programs. Proposals part of a broader Southeast Alaska fee review that also includes sites in Ketchikan. Public comments can be submitted through the Forest Service's online recreation fee comment system. In state news, Alaska lawmakers preparing for several weeks of special session debate over a proposed North Slope natural gas pipeline project, but House and Senate Finance Committees meeting in different cities as they work through the legislation. The House Finance Committee resumed work yesterday afternoon in Anchorage.
3: So what we're going to do today is return to House Bill 381, that is the gas line presentation by Gaffney Klein.
2: The Senate Finance Committee will stay in Juneau and begin its meetings this morning. Lawmakers expect the Senate Finance Committee staying in Juneau beginning its meetings. Lawmakers expect the process to move quickly because any bill approved by the House will still need Senate approval and possibly a conference committee compromise before the special session deadline June 19. The governor called the special session after lawmakers failed to pass a gas line bill during the regular session. The governor pushing for larger tax breaks and incentives for the project's developers, while many legislators argue the proposal would reduce future revenue for both the state and local governments along the pipeline route. Juneau Rep. Sarah Hannon says she opposed moving House meetings to Anchorage, partly because legislative proceedings in Juneau are carried live on Gavel Alaska Television, making them easier for the public to access. Now you're up to date with News of the North. I'm Jim Miller.
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5: Juneau weather for America's most beautiful capital city.
6: Widespread clouds today with areas of scattered showers from time to time, are high in the upper 40s near 50. Occasional rain this evening and overnight, along with some patchy fog, are low 42. Showers continue during the day on Thursday with a high near 50. Another round of rain Thursday night, Charlo near 40, and showers likely Friday with a high 51. Our next weather update is in less than 30 minutes. This is Juneau Media Center meteorologist Ann Holliday.
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12: In Southeast Alaska, mining depends on a transportation network that fits the region. Marine access, roads, docks, aircraft, freight, and coordinated logistics all play a role in keeping operations moving. That means the value of mining is not limited to the mine itself. It also supports transportation systems and service networks that help connect people, equipment, and materials across the region. In a place where geography shapes everything, mining works because a large web of support keeps it moving daily.
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That's like drinking Malort. 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Ugh. It's Kara. I'd rather have Malort than medicine, though. And it's The Who as we rock nonstop.

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0: 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I'm ready for AC/DC. One of my favorite songs back when I used to play the tunes for my son's hockey games when he was growing up. It was the warm-up song almost every time. You're going to hear it next.
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0: 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I've got Guns N' Roses, and I've got Boston with a Sneeze coming up.
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8: Behind every ounce produced is a wide network of skilled trades. Juneau's Economic Development Plan notes that mining has multiplier effects through local spending on goods and services, while UAS has built training pathways tied to mine mechanic, fixed plant mechanic, diesel, welding, and mine safety credentials. That matters because mining does not only support geologists and miners, it supports welders, mechanics, electricians, fabricators, and technicians whose work keeps equipment running and operations moving day after day here in Southeast Alaska.
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0: Gesundheit. Yeah, something about you. Sounds like a sneeze. From Boston to STP, are you ready for a big set? You're gonna dig. It'll include Aerosmith, Van Halen, and more coming up.
1: Juno weather for America's most beautiful capital city.
2: Widespread clouds today with areas of scattered showers from time to time, are high in the upper 40s near 50. Occasional rain this evening and overnight, along with some patchy fog, are low 42. Showers continue during the day on Thursday with a high near 50. Another round of rain Thursday night, are low near 40, and showers likely Friday with a high 51. Our next weather update is in less than 30 minutes. 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
2: From the capital city, I'm Joe Miller. These are the stories we're following this hour. Officials in Juneau continuing major flood preparedness work in the Mendenhall Valley ahead of this year's expected glacial lake outburst flood season. City and borough of Juneau and the Army Corps of Engineers crews working to finish phase two of temporary flood protections by July 15th after fortifying phase one of the HESCO barriers. That work includes riverbank armoring and installation of additional HESCO flood barriers along unprotected sections of the Mendenhall River. Construction began work earlier this spring near Clinton Drive. City's also expanded stormwater protections following the major glacial outburst floods of 2024 and last year. They say the new check valves have been installed along drainage systems to help prevent floodwaters from backing into neighborhoods, schools, and critical infrastructure. Additional protections include temporary culvert plugs near Back Loop Road and repairs to drainage systems on Meander Way. The city also preparing for future flooding with up to 43 industrial pumps provided through federal assistance. They say the pumps, much larger than those used during last year's floods, and are designed to remove seepage and pooled water from behind flood barriers. Residents being asked to stay away from active construction and flood mitigation areas for safety reasons. U.S. Forest Service considering a major increase to recreational fees as the Glendenhall Glacier Visitor Center now taking public comments through July 20th. Under the proposal, daily entry fee would triple, rising from $5 per person to $15. Annual passes would also change from the current $15 per group to $20 per individual pass holder. Children under 16 still get in free. Forest Service says the added revenue would stay local and help operate, maintain, and improve visitor facilities and recreation programs. Proposals part of a broader Southeast Alaska fee review that also includes sites in Ketchikan. Public comments can be submitted through the Forest Service's online recreation fee comment system. In state news, Alaska lawmakers preparing for several weeks of special session debate over a proposed North Slope natural gas pipeline project, but House and Senate Finance Committees meeting in different cities as they work through the legislation. The House Finance Committee resumed work yesterday afternoon in Anchorage.
3: So what we're going to do today is return to House Bill 381, that is the gas line presentation by Gaffney Klein.
2: The Senate Finance Committee will stay in Juneau and begin its meetings this morning. Lawmakers expect the Senate Finance Committee staying in Juneau beginning its meetings. Lawmakers expect the process to move quickly because any bill approved by the House will still need Senate approval and possibly a conference committee compromise before the special session deadline June 19. The governor called the special session after lawmakers failed to pass a gas line bill during the regular session. The governor pushing for larger tax breaks and incentives for the project's developers, while many legislators argue the proposal would reduce future revenue for both the state and local governments along the pipeline route. Juneau Rep. Sarah Hannon says she opposed moving House meetings to Anchorage, partly because legislative proceedings in Juneau are carried live on Gavel Alaska Television, making them easier for the public to access. Now you're up to date with News of the North. I'm Jim Miller.
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5: Juneau weather for America's most beautiful capital city.
6: Widespread clouds today with areas of scattered showers from time to time, are high in the upper 40s near 50. Occasional rain this evening and overnight, along with some patchy fog, are low 42. Showers continue during the day on Thursday with a high near 50. Another round of rain Thursday night, are low near 40, and showers likely Friday with a high 51. Our next weather update is in less than 30 minutes. This is Juneau Media Center meteorologist Ann Holliday.
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0: 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She is so talented, so beautiful. And she actually was there for a Q&A. Very, very awesome hearing her speak, much less sing.
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0: As a matter of fact, I'm going to plant some peppers this week. I love growing peppers. They're the only kind of vegetable I don't seem to have bad luck with. Anything else, though? Not so much. I'm Kara. I'm out. But what's in is a big set, beginning with Live Frampton next.
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2: Widespread clouds today with areas of scattered showers from time to time, are high in the upper 40s near 50. Occasional rain this evening and overnight, along with some patchy fog, are low 42. Showers continue during the day on Thursday with a high near 50. Another round of rain Thursday night, are low near 40, and showers likely Friday with a high 51. Our next weather update is in less than 30 minutes. 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
2: From the capital city, I'm Joe Miller. These are the stories we're following this hour. Officials in Juneau continuing major flood preparedness work in the Mendenhall Valley ahead of this year's expected glacial lake outburst flood season. City and borough of Juneau and the Army Corps of Engineers crews working to finish phase two of temporary flood protections by July 15 after fortifying phase one of the HESCO barriers. That work includes riverbank armoring and installation of additional HESCO flood barriers along unprotected sections of the Mendenhall River. Construction began work earlier this spring near Clinton Drive. City's also expanded stormwater protections following the major glacial outburst floods of 2024 and last year. They say the new check valves have been installed along drainage systems to help prevent floodwaters from backing into neighborhoods, schools, and critical infrastructure. Additional protections include temporary culvert plugs near Backloop Road and repairs to drainage systems on Meander Way. The city also preparing for future flooding with up to 43 industrial pumps provided through federal assistance. They say the pumps, much larger than those used during last year's floods, and are designed to remove seepage and pooled water from behind flood barriers. Residents being asked to stay away from active construction and flood mitigation areas for safety reasons. U.S. Forest Service considering a major increase to recreational fees as the Glendenhall Glacier Visitor Center now taking public comments through July 20th. Under the proposal, daily entry fee would triple, rising from $5 per person to $15. Annual passes would also change from the current $15 per group to $20 per individual pass holder. Children under 16 still get in free. Forest Service says the added revenue would stay local and help operate, maintain, and improve visitor facilities and recreation programs. Proposals part of a broader Southeast Alaska fee review that also includes sites in Ketchikan. Public comments can be submitted through the Forest Service's online recreation fee comment system. In state news, Alaska lawmakers preparing for several weeks of special session debate over a proposed North Slope natural gas pipeline project, but House and Senate Finance Committees meeting in different cities as they work through the legislation. The House Finance Committee resumed work yesterday afternoon in Anchorage.
3: So what we're going to do today is return to House Bill 381, that is the gas line presentation by Gaffney Klein.
2: The Senate Finance Committee will stay in Juneau and begin its meetings this morning. Lawmakers expect the Senate Finance Committee staying in Juneau beginning its meetings. Lawmakers expect the process to move quickly because any bill approved by the House will still need Senate approval and possibly a conference committee compromise before the special session deadline June 19. The governor called the special session after lawmakers failed to pass a gas line bill during the regular session. The governor pushing for larger tax breaks and incentives for the project's developers, while many legislators argue the proposal would reduce future revenue for both the state and local governments along the pipeline route. Juneau Rep. Sarah Hannon says she opposed moving House meetings to Anchorage, partly because legislative proceedings in Juneau are carried live on Gavel Alaska Television, making them easier for the public to access. Now you're up to date with News of the North. I'm Jim Miller.
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5: Juneau weather for America's most beautiful capital city.
6: Widespread clouds today with areas of scattered showers from time to time, are high in the upper 40s near 50. Occasional rain this evening and overnight, along with some patchy fog, are low 42. Showers continue during the day on Thursday with a high near 50. Another round of rain Thursday night, are low near 40, and showers likely Friday with a high 51. Our next weather update is in less than 30 minutes. This is Juneau Media Center meteorologist Ann Holliday.
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0: Okay.

KXJ, rocking out with you in beautiful Juneau. It's Tori on your Wednesday. It's confusing sometimes if you had Monday off and then yesterday felt like Monday, but it was Tuesday and now it's already Wednesday. All right. So officially it is Wednesday, May 27th. Okay. So my friends and I had this conversation about a topic that came up and we got a little bit divided in our group. So I want to get your take on it. See what you think. That's next.

0: as well. So there's this married couple, not friends of ours. This is like friends of friends of friends of friends. So nobody we really know, but the topic was so interesting. So a married couple, they've been married for quite some time, and things are kind of rocky. You know, things are not going well. And the wife happened to come across her husband's GPT conversation that he was having with his ChatGPT, right? So he was writing, but apparently what he wrote about his wife was so not nice. Nothing dangerous, nothing to be fearful of, but just really not nice. Like, he really wrote out what he was feeling. And it was so unnice that she went to him and said, "That's it, we're done, it's over." And so some of our group said, well, he shouldn't have been writing in ChatGPT. Like, that's ridiculous. Why are you using AI? Why don't you go to an actual therapist? Which, you know, yeah, I mean, that would be good. But also, kind of my thought was, well, she kind of read something that was private, like a journal. Like, you know, you don't read someone's diary or journal. And sometimes you write things in the heat of the moment that you don't always feel. You just, in the moment, are like, such a jerk, you know? But you don't feel that way all the time. But she did read it. And once you see these things, you know, you can't unsee it. So I kind of see both sides. Like, maybe he was just writing down and trying to get some feedback and get an opinion, because that's a hard decision to walk away from something. I don't know. I see both sides. What about you?
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0: Are you looking for something fun to do this week? Tomorrow night, this I've never done before. I think it sounds so fun. It's called Print and Pint Night at Devil's Club Brewing. It's downstairs from 5 to 8. And I've never done printmaking. So whether you're new to printmaking or you're already carving away, it's an informal open instruction. I'm so curious about this. It's free. Come in. Do some learning. You're right. Learn a new craft. A Print and Pint Night, Devil's Club Brewing, tomorrow night. See you there.
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2: Widespread clouds today with areas of scattered showers from time to time, are high in the upper 40s near 50. Occasional rain this evening and overnight, along with some patchy fog, are low 42. Showers continue during the day on Thursday with a high near 50. Another round of rain Thursday night, are low near 40, and showers likely Friday with a high 51. Our next weather update is in less than 30 minutes. This is Juneau Media Center meteorologist Ann Holliday.
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